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1: Das Sachsenradio.
2: Tom lived for all he could give, and he stood by his father's side. 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He took her for his bride.

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0: Mein MDR Sachsen. MDR Sachsen.
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0: 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Mein Leben. Meine Musik.
1: Coffee black, cigarette. Start this day like all the rest. First thing every morning that I do is start missing you.

horse for Christmas, and you keep it just for fun, for a laugh. They say that when you get married,